Victor, the Coast Guard message received, sir. That you intend to proceed back up to Guernsey. And thank you for letting us know. And we will monitor you as you transit Jersey's territorial waters.

Romeo Voyager, Jersey Coast Guards. Message received. That's 11 plus 2, departing St. Catherine's round trip and ETA back to St. Catherine's 1700.

had a very good test of it, please. They've had a very good test of the last week. I was just testing out one of our DF sites on our aerials. Could I just ask you to camp back down from 5, please? Yeah, I'm just testing our radios. Could I just ask you to count backwards from 5, please?

sailing vessel Raccoon, this is Goons Coast Guard. Yes, you are readable, channel 1, sir. Raccoon, Goons Coast Guard, routine traffic, channel 20, 2-0. Raccoon, Goons Coast Guard, good afternoon, sir. Yes, sir, channel 16, reserved for distress. Routine traffic, sir, if you want to tell me where you're coming from? Yeah, no problem. So you come from Cartrade to Guernsey. How many on your vessel? That's three on board. And I just see you're approaching the Noir Put beacon there and coming to see us. That's all well received. We'll see you soon. No problem.

After we see something new, we'll speak to you again shortly. Coast runner, again, Coast Guard Channel 1, 2-0.

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The ETA with us 1800 with 149 passengers. 7 crew, BC55, 2.3 maximum draft and no defects. Many thanks. Have a good passage down and we'll speak to you again later.

station calling Jersey Coast Guard, say again your vessel name. Sam Powell, this is Jersey Coast Guard, good evening.

Sam Paul, this is Jersey Coast Guard. Message received, ETA with us 1900 with 6-8 passengers, 7 crew, DC29, 2.2, maximum draft and no defects. Many thanks. Have a good passage down. We'll speak to you again later.

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For the latest maritime safety information broadcast for the Guernsey area, please listen to DHF channel 20, that's channel 20. 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

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Good evening. Here with the latest shipping forecast for the Channel Islands area and two navigational warnings for Jersey's territorial waters. We shall commence with the

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This is Jersey Coast Guard, Jersey Coast Guard, Jersey Coast Guard. Here with a repetition of two navigational warnings for Jersey's territorial waters.

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There are currently no wind warnings in force. Following two local navigation warnings are in force. Navigation warning number 054, Guernsey Big Russell, Loire Foot Beacon. In position 49 degrees, 28.21 minutes north, 002 degrees, 25.02 minutes west. Light unreliable. The Town Group 100750 ETC, July 2026. Navigation warning number 001, Guernsey East Coast, Russell Light and Beacon. In position 49 degrees, 29.23 minutes north, 002 degrees, 28.78 minutes west. Beacon out of position and light extinguished. Daytime group 010133 UTC, January 2026. This concludes the Maritime Safety Information Broadcast. This is Guernsey Coast Guard.